0: Chan chan.
1: King of Kings. It is what it is. I'm the king. Yes, you don't.

as a man, as a man, as a man, as a man, as a man, as a man, as a man, as a man, as a man, as a man, as a man, as a man, as a man, as a man, as a man, as a man, as a man, as a man, as a man, as a man, as a man, as a man, as a man, as a man, as a man, as a man, as a man, as a man, as a man, as a man, as a man, as a man, as a man, as a man, as a man, as a man, as a man, as a man, as a man, as a man, as a man, as a man, as a man, as a man, as a man, as a man, as a man, as a man, as a man, as a man, as a man, as a man, as a man, as a man, as a man, as a man, as a man, as a man, as a man, as a man, as a man, as a man, as a man, as a man, as a man, as a man, as a man, as a man, as a man, as a man, as a man, as a man, as a man, as a man, as a man, as a man, as a man, as a man, as a man, as a man, as a man, as a man, as a man, as a man, as a man, as a man, as a man, as a man, as a man, as a man, as a man, as a man, as a man, as a man, as a